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2: In Kingsburg, we have a two-vehicle accident northbound 99 at the Sierra Street exit. Just north of Lemoore, we have a solo vehicle rollover accident, Stateway 145 at Harlan Avenue. And east of Tulare, we have a two-vehicle accident, Road 152 at Avenue 216. This traffic report is brought to you by Chancey Gold Resort.
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0: 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Shh. I started when I was 9. 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Fearless? 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You just have to pick the right team. The Zuber Team.
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2: In Kingsburg, we have a two-vehicle accident northbound 99 at the Sierra Street exit. Just north of Lemoore, we have a solo vehicle rollover accident. State Route 145 at Harlan Avenue. And east of Tulare, we have a two-vehicle accident, Road 152 at Avenue 216. This traffic report is brought to you by Chachansa Gold Reserve.
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18: We're JJ Fat, and we're here to rock. 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The F is for fresh, A-N-D, deaf. 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
2: 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Stevie

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0: 97.9. Yeah, cool in the game. She's so fresh and exciting. 6 minutes after six, we are set to go. Jeffrey Davis, Mega Morning Show. How's it going on this Wednesday? We're halfway to the weekend. Checking the weather. We need to do that first. 104 for the high this afternoon, so actually a little cooler today, and then 105 tomorrow. It's going to be actually a lot hotter for the weekend, maybe one up to 110 possibly over the weekend, but then relaxing to the 90s by, I'm looking at 94 for next Wednesday, so yeah, it's definitely cooling down a little bit. Speaking of 90s, we do have the 90s rewind tickets on the way. Madeira Fair, Tone Loc, CNC Music Factory, Digital Underground doing the Humpty Dance, and we've got that coming up for you a little bit after 7 o'clock. Also, more tickets on the way. We do have the, this is going to be a fun show, the Old School Funkin' Love Jam Concert, Tieta Legends, of course, the Mary Jane Girls, Lakeside, Climax. Going to be at the Rainbow Ballroom coming up Saturday, August 22nd. And we've got tickets on the way as well for that this morning. 72 degrees right now as we take our first look at traffic with Greg Lane.
1: Good morning. Starting off kind of busy in Los Banos on westbound 152 at the I-5 connector. There is some delays due to some Caltrans maintenance still going on. In Madera, Road 19 and Avenue 24, got an injury accident there. And up in the Auberry Road area, 41,000 block, a non-injury accident. And we also have in Tulare, southbound 99 J Street, minor injury accident.
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0: The Valley's Old School, Megan 97.9, Treat Her Like a Lady, okay? That's, of course, The Temptations. It's 19 after 6. Good morning. Jeffrey Davis, Mega Morning Show. 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Here we go, Rose.
1: Thanks so much, Jeff. 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Yep. Here in Fresno, this weekend, the entertainment lineup includes the popular Lovers and Friends throwback R&B and hip-hop night at Strummer's on Saturday, August 8th, and soul favorites The Sincere's perform August 9th at Tioga Sequoia Brewery. And with temperatures topping 105 degrees, City Cooling Center's Ted C. Wills, Mosqueda, and Maxi L. Parks Community Centers are open when activated, with free Fresno area transit bus rides available to those locations. Fresno's public pools are also a great way to beat the heat. Check the City of Fresno's social media for all the details. Stay hydrated, limit outdoor activity during the hottest part of the day, and that is your Mega Music and Entertainment Report. Stay cool. I'm Rose Ortega.
0: 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It's 6:21 now. We check traffic in Greg Lane.
2: Good morning. We're off to a pretty good start on our freeways. 99 and 41 are up to the speed limit. There is no delays to report on 168 and 180. Both directions are accident-free and up to the speed limit. We do have a couple of problems, and that is on Road 19 at Avenue 24 in Madera. Got an injury accident report. 41,000 block of Aubrey Road, a 9.
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Good morning, Jeffrey Davis, Mega Morning Show. We're at 70 right now. High of 104 this afternoon. And then getting real hot for the weekend before it cools off next week. We'll talk about

0: The Valley's Old School, Mega 97.9, 635. Good morning, Jeffrey Davis on the Mega Morning Show. And today, National Underwear Day. They go from Chocolate Chip Cookie Day yesterday to National Underwear Day today. You might want to consider wearing a fresh pair today, I guess. We'll get to the bottom of this. It's 6:35. Coming up in shortly after 7 o'clock, we have got your tickets on the way for the Old School Funk and Love Jam concert. It's going to be a great show happening on the 22nd at the Rainbow Ballroom, and more details are on the way. 6:35 now.
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0: Good morning, 13 after 7, Mega 97.9, the Valley's old school, Jeffrey Davis, Mega Morning Show, and Riff in Reverse. All right, need to get a winner here, and I think, well, the phones are lighting up a lot here.
1: A meeting in the ladies' room?
0: By who?
1: Timex.
0: That's right. Congratulations. What's your name?
1: Alexandria.
0: What's your last name?
1: Osuna.
0: And where are you calling from?
1: Corcoran.
0: Right, well, congratulations. Got a pair of tickets. Going to be at Tiana Legacy, Mary Jane Girls, Lakeside, Climax, Saturday.

0: Sister Sledge on Mega 97.9. Good morning, 721. Jeffrey Davis, Mega Morning Show. And, hot one today. High of 104. Heat advisory continues. 105 for the high tomorrow. 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Hey, Rose.
1: Thanks so much, Jeff. Fans are celebrating the 30th anniversaries of landmark 1996 albums from artists such as Maxwell and Aaliyah, with renewed appreciation for some of the decade's most influential music. 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Here in Fresno this weekend, the entertainment lineup includes the popular Lovers and Friends throwback R&B and hip-hop night at Strummer's on Saturday, August 8th, and soul favorites The Sincere's perform August 9th at Tioga Sequoia Brewery. And with temperatures topping 105 degrees, City Cooling Center's Ted C. Wills, Mosqueda, and Maxie L. Parks Community Centers are open when activated, with free Fresno area transit bus rides available to those locations. Fresno's public pools are also a great way to beat the heat. Check the City of Fresno's social media for all the details. Stay hydrated, limit outdoor activity during the hottest part of the day, and that is your Mega Music and Entertainment Report. Stay cool. I'm Rose Ortega.
0: All right, Rose. Thanks a lot. 7:23 now. It's time for traffic with Greg Lane.
2: Good morning. This report brought to you by the all-new North Fork Mono Casino opening this fall at East Jensen and South McCall. There is an injury accident. Emergency personnel are on the scene there. And by Three Rivers, there is some construction going on, and that's been causing some delays for people in that general area, so plan ahead. Right now, westbound 180 coming off of 168, starting to slow. But heading in to 41, there are no delays northbound and a little slow southbound. 99 looking good.
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Jeffrey Davis, Mega Morning Show. Waiting for tonight. Here's J-Lo doing some freestyle.

0: Valley's old school Mega 97.9 736. Good morning, Jeffrey Davis. And yes, we've got pretty warm temperatures later on this afternoon. Not too bad right now. We're at 72, but look for that heat advisory to continue through this weekend. This weekend is going to get ugly. It's going to be close to 110. However, there is light at the end of the tunnel because I was looking ahead, maybe even as low as 94 degrees by midweek next week. So we'll keep you posted on that. Hey, coming up in just a bit, 4-pack of general admission tickets to the Madera Fair 90s Rewind with Tone Loc, CNC Music Factory, Digital Underground. Your tickets are on the way after 8. We have Riff and Reverse on the way for you. Right now at 7:37, we have traffic for you with Greg Lynn.
1: Good morning. This report brought to you by the all-new North Fork Mono Casino opening this fall. Westbound 168 at Bullard on the on-ramp. We're looking at a crash there. East Jensen Avenue, South McCall. Injury accident being reported and emergency personnel are on the scene right now.

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The Valley is old school. 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Good morning. It's now 7:45. Jeffrey Davis. Mega Morning Show. And going to the car wash with a hot day like this. Leave the top open. Here's Rose.

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0: You've got the Valley's old school Mega 97.9. Good morning, 16 after 8. Jeffrey Davis, Mega Morning Show, and we're doing Riff and Reverse. We got these 90s rewind tickets for the Madera Fair. Here we go. Oh my goodness, okay. Mega 97.9, what is that?
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0: Yes, it is. What's your name?
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0: 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Rose Ortega.
1: Rose. Thanks so much. Jeff, fans are celebrating the 30th anniversaries of landmark 1996 albums from artists such as Maxwell and Aaliyah, with renewed appreciation for some of the decade's most influential music. 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And with temperatures topping 105 degrees, City Cooling Center's Ted C. Wills, Mosqueda, and Maxie L. Parks Community Centers are open when activated, with free Fresno area transit bus rides available to those locations. Fresno's public pools are also a great way to beat the heat. Check the City of Fresno's social media for all the details. Stay hydrated, limit outdoor activity during the hottest part of the day, and that is your Mega Music and Entertainment Report. Stay cool. I'm Rose Ortega.
0: Very nice. Thanks, Rose. 822 now, and we take a look at traffic with Greg Lane. What's happening?
2: Good morning. We are looking at traffic improving on westbound 180. We still got a lot of cars, but it's not stop and go right now until you get to northbound 41. But once you get past the intersection of 180 and northbound 41, it starts to get better. But this time of the morning, there's lots of cars everywhere, so just be prepared for a slowdown. And 99, the slowdown begins on Clinton and it's pretty much all the way through Olive Avenue. So, but it's starting to get a little bit better. So good news, bad news. Just be prepared to slow down if you're on 99 or 41.
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Good morning. It's now 8:31. We have a heat advisory, of course, happening for the next few days. 104 today, 105 tomorrow. Really hot over the weekend, but into the 90s by midweek next week. That's good news there. 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

0: 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We got SWV, Billy Ocean, Sierra, and also Wham with George Michael, Sheila E., and much more on the way. 800-265-MEGA if you want to hear something. I'm hanging out till 10 o'clock this morning, and then Neighbor Gabe after 10. Hey, we've got a sweet deal going on sale Friday at 9 a.m. at Mega979.com. Capriotti's Sandwich Shop. Oh, boy, they are so good. Their turkey sandwiches are awesome. Actually, the roast beef also I prefer. You can go to that website, of course, Mega979.com. 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Also, there's a location in San Luis Obispo. You can use it this weekend. I would imagine a lot of people are going over to the coast. 111 degrees on Saturday, 112 on Sunday, and in the 70s over on the coast. So anyway, back to Capriotti's. 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These sell out real quick, so be sure and do that, all right? It's 8:37, and we take one more look at traffic with Greg Lane.
1: This report is brought to you by the all-new North Fork Moto Casino opening this fall. There is a little bit of backup on westbound 180 heading in to 99, but it's not affecting 99 once you get there. A little delay also on westbound 180 at 41, and we still have a bit of a slowdown northbound 41 at Ashland Avenue. There's a traffic break there. Caltrans is working on the center divide, and they're doing a traffic break so they can make it a little bit more safe for them to do their job.
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1: 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We're taking calls on the wish line.

Welcome back from your 10 o'clock break. Did you get your steps in? Keep going. Keep going. I'm rooting for you. Still got his old school. It's Mega 97.9. Mega Music Marathon happening right now. Wednesday edition. How's it going? I am your neighbor, Gabe. Middays with Gabe. All this stuff with Gabe. G-A-B-E. Let's get that established. Okay. Mega Music Marathon happening right now. James Brown in Vogue on the way. Also got some Usher later on this hour. Michael Jackson. You know I got to do some Michael. It ain't a word day. We ain't bumping some Michael. Still got his old school to Mega 97.9.

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Please don't tell me I'm trying to give you a message subliminally with the songs that I play. What's happening, you super freak? It's the Results Go. It's Mega 97.9 Shaggy. It wasn't me, in case you need to be reminded what to say when you get caught. Mark Morrison.

0: 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I'm staying indoors. I'm not. No outside for me. Unless it involves pool activities, a slip and slide, maybe some sprinklers. Yeah, we could go back with the sprinklers. Shaggy, Mega.
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I'm so glad we don't have cameras in the studio because nobody needs to be watching my failed attempt to do the Tootsie Roll while dancing to My Boo Ghost Town DJs. How you doing? 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

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It's Mega 97.9. It's about lunchtime, and we do this thing around lunch. It's called the Midday Mix at Noon. Hey, you're welcome to pull up. Grab a chair. 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It's going to be a great one. I'm saying... 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

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National Dash Cam Day today. I'm a big advocate for dash cams. 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But today is National Dash Cam Day. If you don't have one, get one. 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

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Keith Sweat, Neighbor Gay. My ex toxic guy wouldn't let me sing this song. I always have to say, and it's okay because then this song would come on and it would all change.

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Get you some free tickets with Jeff Davis in the morning. Old School Funk and Love Jams is a big concert happening in Rainbow Ballroom Saturday night, August the 22nd, which is just a couple of weeks away, a couple of days to be exact. 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

It's the Valley's Old School. It's Mega 97.9. I was on the grill this weekend, despite the triple digits. Can't get me away from the grill. You know what I was missing, though? Corn on the cob. Elotes. How am I a Mexican and not grilling elotes? So I'm going to go ahead out to Fresno State right now. Give me something from the Gibson Market. It's the Valley's Old School. It's Mega 97.9. Be a good neighbor. Increase the peace. And stop running red lights. Justin Mixaholic coming up next.

so here's what's up at the Madera Fairgrounds happening September 10th. You don't want to miss out, man. The 90s Rewind happening with Tone Loc, CNC Music Factory, and Digital Underground Live in concert. 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

right, so the Madeira Fair is going down. That's exciting, man. I'm going to be out there on stage for that 90s rewind party. Yeah, Tone Loc, CNC Music Factory, Digital Underground. Yeah, it's going to be a big one, right? Yeah, be sure to listen up tomorrow morning to win your tickets. We've got a family four-pack for you with the Mega Morning Show.

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I am so done with this heat. I am just so done with the sun. I just want that cold back. You guys want the rain back, right? I do. 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
3: I've heard people say that too much of anything is not good for you, baby. 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

All right, so there is a show happening August 22nd, and yes, we do have your tickets. You can win those in the morning with Jeffrey Davis for the Mega Morning Show. We got Mary Jane Girls, Lakeside Climax, Tierra Legacy. 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

0: Valley's old school Mega 97.9. So social media got me right. Got me right in the heart about, like, you know, spending time with your grandkids. You know, when they say, look at me, pay attention, you know, talk to them, you know, all that type of stuff. Go play with them when they say go play, because they're going to be grown-ups before you know it. Right. You guys can see that. My grandson yesterday came up to me and said, like, Dad, let's play some soccer outside. Can we go outside and play soccer? Went down on one knee and I said, mijo, it's too hot. It's not going to happen. It's not going to happen, man. I'm sorry. We'll play inside, man. Let me go get you. I got FIFA on PlayStation. Let me show you how to play that. It's just way too hot, man. I felt bad. But, yeah, we did end up playing soccer indoors, though. So, anyways, yeah, pay attention to the kids. All right? That's all I got to say. It's Mega 97.9. I'll be right back.
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3: Here in Fresno, we have a three-vehicle accident southbound 41 at the Ashland Avenue exit. Also in Fresno, we have a two-vehicle accident eastbound 180 at the State Route 41 connector. And north of Lemoore, we have a two-vehicle accident Lacey Boulevard at 22nd Avenue. This traffic report is brought to you by Chichansey Gold Resort.
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Valley's Old School Mega 97.9 coming up in a bit. I got Janet Jackson in that mix I like to do at 5 o'clock. Yeah, we're clocking out with the mix. That's coming up at 5 right here on Mega 97.9. Hang out with me.

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